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tell him it's okay. We've already checked under the bed and in the closet. There are no monsters. 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

0: In a world that seems restless, where so many people have depression, maybe that's you, anxiety, suicide is on the rise. So many people don't see a way out in a world full of chaos. Jesus says, come to me, all who are weary and heavy burdened, and I will give you rest. Will you answer? It's me, Donald, here. We want you to know we love you. Call us or text us if you need us. 434-250-8530. Have a blessed day.
1: My husband.

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1: I was point man in foot patrol, and I stopped on the bomb. 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
0: And he suffered a severe traumatic brain injury. 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

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Josh in with you. Good Thursday morning. Thank you so much, as always, for having us on. More of your favorites on the way. Katy Perry. We got Michael Bolton.

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It's Retro Hits with Mop Possums on 41 on WBTM.

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Michael Bolton on WBTM. And this is somewhat tough for at least residents of California. They've run out of license plate numbers for the first time in over 46 years, which means this has happened before. It'd been fun if they'd added emojis, but that's certainly not going to happen. Instead, they're just reversing the sequence of letters and numbers because that's original.

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And it's thanks to Matthew Sanitation Services. If you want-

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Coming up, we'll check in with Ryan Stone. 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
2: Good morning. For the latest, I'm Ryan Stone. The Danville Police Department has arrested a suspect following a shooting that injured a 1-year-old last week. On Wednesday, Danville Police announced that 24-year-old Kashawn Ladarius Royster was arrested and thanked the public for their assistance. Royster was wanted for possession of a firearm by a convicted felon in relation to the shooting that injured a 1-year-old girl at Purdom Woods apartment complex at 1:23 a.m. on September 7th. The 1-year-old who was injured in the shooting was released from the hospital on September 8th and is recovering.

0: Investigators say that at approximately 1:21 a.m., multiple individuals shot toward a group standing in the breezeway area of the G building in what appeared to be a targeted attack. Gunfire was returned from the G building breezeway area as well. Two apartments were struck during the shooting. The investigation remains active and ongoing. This week, Danville City Council issued a proclamation that October 4th will be a day of action against hunger and poverty in the city. The proclamation recognizes the Crop Hunger Walk. The walk will be held at Ballou Park starting at 3 p.m. Through the years, the Danville Area Crop Hunger Walk has raised over $300,000 to fight hunger and extreme poverty in Danville and around the world, including over $90,000 for God's Storehouse. God's Storehouse Assistant Director Jakeisha Saunders spoke to City Council about the amount of people in the region that are living in poverty.
1: Danville, there are 10,498 people living in poverty. And in Pennsylvania County, there are 8,139 people living in poverty. And this is according to the 2024 Social Security Profile Report. In Danville, there are 3,200 children considered food insecure. And in Pennsylvania County, there are a little over 2,200.
0: Saunders also added that the need for food is continuing to rise in the region.
1: We are consistently serving on an average 189 families on a 3-day basis that we're open for food distribution. That's about 50 families every hour that comes through the doors on our distribution days. Thus far, for 2026, we have distributed 22,741 boxes of food, and that is 12% more than 2025.
0: Additionally, God's Storehouse is currently providing 420 bag meals for local students over the weekends. God's Storehouse is currently in need of canned meat, canned green beans, and dry bean donations. Donations can be dropped off at 750 Memorial Drive. Those wishing to donate money towards the 2026 Crop Hunger Walk can do so at events.crophungerwalk.org. The walk is looking to raise $35,000 to fight hunger. Yesterday, Virginia Governor Abigail Spanberger declared a state of emergency to support Virginia farmers and producers in response to the statewide hay shortage caused by ongoing drought conditions. Governor Spanberger's executive order allows hay to be transported quickly and efficiently to farms across the Commonwealth by granting overwhelm exemption waivers to carriers transporting essential agricultural supplies of hay in any part of Virginia, accelerating feed delivery to farms and livestock producers. These waivers will help make sure farms can maintain operations and protect livestock health. Persistent drought conditions have caused a 35% loss in hay yields statewide, with yield losses in some cases reaching 70%. All of Danville, most of Pennsylvania County, and western Halifax County are currently under extreme drought conditions, according to the Virginia Drought Monitor. And now you're up to date. I'm Ryan Stone.
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Lady Gaga and Bruno Mars on Danville's Home for the Big Hits, 102.5, 1330 WBTM. Josh in with you. Good morning. Thank you so much, as always, for hanging out with us. More of your favorites coming up. We got Kelly Clarkson. We got Teddy Swims. Right now, it's Extreme.

0: 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Coming up, we'll take a look at your forecast. Also, a little later on, things you should not be sharing with AI.
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0: Sunny and hot today, a high of 94, partly cloudy tonight, low 69. For tomorrow, sunshine early, we'll pick up clouds after lunch, 60% chance of showers and storms, a high of 93. Tomorrow night, more showers, more storms likely, low 66. And on Saturday, partly sunny, looking for a high of around 85. And that's a look at weather from 102.5 at 1330.

1025-1330 WBTM. Got some Natalie Grant, Corey Asbury there for you. And I just want to offer a friendly reminder because ChatGPT, we've talked about this and other AI services, it's not your friend, okay? It's pre-programmed to be reassuring, okay? It keeps conversation going. Everything you type into AIs are semi-public. It's because they use your conversations to train future models, which means they have to store all that stuff somewhere. All of them do this. It's not just ChatGPT. That just seems to be the most popular. So, according to some privacy experts, here are some things you should never share with an AI bot. Personally identifiable information, name, address, phone number, social, that should be obvious. Intimate personal details. You shouldn't be sharing sensitive information, whether it's relationship, mental health, private life. All of that gets stored. Medical information. Don't share your health records, diagnoses, or any other personal healthcare stuff. Confidential work information like client data, source code, trade secrets, NDA-related things. No, can't do that either. Also, financial information. You should not share any of your bank accounts, investment records, credit card numbers. All of the basic things that you should not be sharing. Now, if you have shared this stuff, delete your chat history, review your privacy settings, and try to be a little more reserved going forward.

1025 1330 WBTM with Kelly Clarkson. Coming up, Ryan Stone has your next local news update along with your first look at sports. Right now, it's Teddy Swims at the door.

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3: Good morning. With the latest, I'm Ryan Stone. Revenue was down at Caesars Virginia in August by about $3 million compared to the previous month. However, the casino has now brought in over $1 billion since opening. The casino in Danville brought in over $33.1 million in August, which was down from over $36.1 million in July. Just over $26 million came from slots, while just over $7.1 million came from table games. Caesars Virginia was again the top earning casino in the state, as it was ahead of Rivers Casino Portsmouth at just over $26.1 million. Ahead of Hard Rock Bristol at just over $22.9 million, and ahead of Live Virginia at over $14.2 million. The city of Danville will receive just over $2.3 million in tax revenue for August from Caesars. Since Caesars Virginia opened in 2023, they have brought in over $1 billion in revenue. The city of Danville has been awarded a $500,000 Brownfields Assessment Grant from the U.S. Environmental Protection Agency, supporting efforts to identify redevelopment opportunities and advance revitalization projects in key areas of the city. The grant is part of a nationwide Environmental Protection Agency investment of $248 million in Brownfields Multipurpose Assessment and Cleanup Grants awarded to 190 communities. More than $19 million of that funding was awarded to communities across the Mid-Atlantic region. Danville's grant funding will support environmental assessment activities within historic districts of Danville, with a strong focus on the North Main Street Business District and the Mechanicsville Historic District. A brownfield is a property where redevelopment or reuse may be complicated by the presence or potential presence of hazardous substance, pollutants, or contaminants. Brownfields can include former industrial facilities, commercial buildings, vacant properties, and mixed-use sites located within business districts and neighborhoods. Danville has a long history of successfully leveraging Brownfields funding to transform underutilized properties into productive community assets. The new grant builds on previous assessment and remediation efforts that have helped support redevelopment projects throughout the city. God's Pit Crew is partnering again with South Boston Speedway to distribute 1,000 food boxes filled with essential food staples to local residents, and more volunteers are needed. The food box distribution event is scheduled to take place on Saturday from 8 a.m. to noon at South Boston Speedway. The initiative is designed to support anyone in need who may benefit from non-perishable food staples. Community members are invited to pick up one food box.

0: $5 per family, in addition to a case of drinks at the drive-thru event. A maximum of two families may be represented per vehicle, and a representative must be present from each family. Each 25-pound food box will contain essential items to help families in need, including shelf-stable foods such as canned goods, pasta, beans, snack foods, and more. Families in need are encouraged to drive through the designated distribution area at South Boston Speedway during the event hours to receive their food boxes. No pre-registration is required, and the event is open to all residents of South Boston, Halifax County, and all surrounding areas. And now you're up to date. I'm Ryan Stone.
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0: The number 25 ranked UVA football team will take on West Virginia in Charlotte on Saturday night. Hoos head coach Tony Elliott played for West Virginia head coach Rich Rodriguez in 2000 when he was the offensive coordinator at Clemson. Elliott reflected on playing for Rodriguez during his press conference this week.
2: What I remember about Coach Rich Rod is intense, very demanding, fast pace. Coached you hard. Loved you just as hard. So I'm excited about the opportunity.
0: Elliott also discussed the challenge of defending West Virginia quarterback Michael Hawkins.
2: He's a threat at any second to change the game and score. And so you got to do a great job of being assignment sound. They're going to really challenge you from a preparation standpoint with the schemes that they do to make you play assignment sound football. And if you misfit something, it's not like he's going to go for 5 or 7. He's going to go for 70.
0: UVA and West Virginia will kick off at 7:30 on Saturday night on ACC Network. In Major League Baseball action, the Washington Nationals fell to the Philadelphia Phillies 3-0 to drop to 71-82 on the season. The Baltimore Orioles beat the New York Mets 7-1 to win their third in a row. Pete Alonso hit his 37th home run of the season as the Orioles improved to 75-78 on the season. They currently trail the White Sox by 2.5 games for the last wild card spot. Also, the New York Yankees fell to the Minnesota Twins 5-4 in 13 innings. The loss drops the Yankees to 88-64. They are still in the top wildcard spot in the AL by 5.5 games. With sports, I'm Ryan Stone.
3: WBTM weather. Plenty of sunshine today, looking for a high of 94. Partly cloudy tonight, low 69. For tomorrow, sunny early on. Good chance of showers and storms after lunch. A high of 93. Tomorrow night, more showers, storms possible. Lows down to 66. And for Saturday, partly sunny, looking for a high of 85. And that's a look at weather from 102.5 at 1330.
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1: Benson Boone, as we play more of your favorite back-to-back big hits here on 102.5 1330 WBTM. And today is going to be the final day for you to win a four-pack of fun to the Danville, Pennsylvania County Fair. Alex has that last set he'll be giving away at some point this afternoon. Now, you still got time to enjoy your favorite James E. Straits rides. $25 wristband still very much in the mix, along with all the nightly entertainment and so much more. Tonight's the last night of the free monster truck rides. But again, a lot of fun to be had at the Danville, Pennsylvania County Fair. Alex has got one more chance for you to win this afternoon.
0: Yeah.

Sunny and hot today, a high of 94. Partly cloudy tonight, low 69. For tomorrow, sunshine early. We'll pick up clouds after lunch. 60% chance of showers and storms, a high of 93. Tomorrow night, more showers, more storms likely, low 66. And on Saturday, partly sunny, looking for a high of around 85. And that's a look at weather from 102.5 at 1330.

Taking you back to 1986 with Wang Chung on WBTM. And the one and only Oprah Winfrey was recently inspired by you too, especially when it comes to her next venture. She's going to be headlining the Las Vegas Sphere next year. She's going to debut a group of four

0: two-hour show. It's called Aha for one weekend only, April 2nd to the 4th. So make your plans now. It'll be an immersive show with performances from English singer Jacob Collier, a poet, Ocean Vuong, musician Ajit, and gospel singer Whitney Phipps, or Wintley Phipps. Let me say that right. It's described as, quote, a journey of light, sound, music, storytelling, nature, and humanity. Oprah says that Aha is a dream that came to me as I sat in awe at the opening night of U2, mesmerized by the possibilities of how the space could be used as a tool for creating greater awareness and understanding of ourselves. God, such an open quote. It's crazy. Tickets for this are going to run it. They're going to start out at $145. They will be going on sale next week. So be prepared. It's going to be a pretty amazing experience. I mean, Oprah really doesn't do anything bad.
1: I've heard people say that too much of anything is not good for you, baby. But I don't know about that. As many times as we've loved and we've shared love and made love, it doesn't seem to me like it's enough. It's just not enough, baby.

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3: Good morning. For the latest, I'm Ryan Stone. The Danville Police Department is seeking the public's assistance locating two dogs that attacked and killed a cat around 5 a.m. on Wednesday in the 800 block of Pine Street. One of the dogs was white in color. Both dogs appeared to be huskies. The dogs were last seen traveling towards Chestnut Street on Pine Street. The Danville Police Department is seeking these animals to determine ownership and assess future dangerousness of the community. Anyone with information is asked to contact the Danville Police Department by calling 911. Patrol at 799-6510, investigations at 799-6508, or Crime Stoppers at 793-0000. To view pictures of the dogs, head to our news page. Revenue was down at Caesars Virginia in August by about $3 million compared to the previous month. However, the casino has now brought in over $1 billion since opening. The casino in Danville brought in over $33.1 million in August, which was down from over $36.1 million in July. Just over $26 million came from slots, while just over $7.1 million came from table games. Caesars Virginia was again the top earning casino in the state, as it was ahead of Rivers Casino Portsmouth at just over $26.1 million. Ahead of Hard Rock Bristol at just over $22.9 million, and ahead of Live Virginia at over $14.2 million. The city of Danville will receive just over $2.3 million in tax revenue for August from Caesars. Since Caesars Virginia opened in 2023, they have brought in over $1 billion in revenue. This week, Danville City Council issued a proclamation that October 4th will be a day of action against hunger and poverty in the city. The proclamation recognizes the Crop Hunger Walk. The walk will be held at Ballou Park starting at 3 p.m. Through the years, the Danville Area Crop Hunger Walk has raised over $300,000 to fight hunger and extreme poverty in Danville and around the world, including over $90,000 for God's Storehouse. God's Storehouse Assistant Director Jakeisha Saunders spoke to City Council about the amount of people in the region that are living in poverty.
4: Danville, there are 10,498 people living in poverty. And in Pennsylvania County, there are 8,139 people living in poverty. And this is according to the 2024 Social Security Profile Report. In Danville, there are 3,200 children considered food insecure. And in Pennsylvania County, there are a little over 2,200.
3: Saunders also added that the need for food is continuing to rise in the region.
4: We are consistently serving on an average 189 families on a 3-day basis that we're open for food distribution. That's about 50 families every hour that comes through the doors on our distribution days. Thus far, for 2026, we have distributed 22,741 boxes of food, and that is 12% more than 2025.
3: Additionally, God's Storehouse is currently providing 420 bag meals for local students over the weekends. God's Storehouse is currently in need of canned meat, canned green beans, and dry bean donations. Donations can be dropped off at 750 Memorial Drive. Those

0: 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The walk is looking to raise $35,000 to fight hunger. And now you're up to date. I'm Ryan Stone.
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Sabrina Carpenter, please, please, please. On your home for the big hits, 102.5, 1330, WBTM. Josh in with you on this Thursday, the 17th of September. It's National Pawpaw Day. It's also Constitution Day and Citizenship Day. It's National Apple Dumpling Day and National Monte Cristo Day. Oh, a good Monte Cristo is hard to beat. Here's you two.

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6: 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Sunny and hot today, a high of 94, partly cloudy tonight, low 69. For tomorrow, sunshine early, we'll pick up clouds after lunch, 60% chance of showers.

storms, a high of 93. Tomorrow night, more showers, more storms likely, low 66. And on Saturday, partly sunny, looking for a high of around 85. And that's a look at weather from 102.5 at 1330.

It's Sam Smith with Normani on 102.5 1330 WBTM. Are you a karaoke lover? Whether you're a performer or just enjoy the entire enterprise of it, do you have your go-to song? Most everybody does. It's an easy option because you do with what you're most comfortable. Well, Ranker.com has people voting on a list of the most difficult songs at karaoke. So if this you've got plans to go and it's going to be your first time going, here are some things that while you may love them, you should probably avoid. Like Whitney Houston's I Will Always Love You. Queen's Bohemian Rhapsody. Gah, good luck with that. Aerosmith's Dream On. Yes, that's that would be tough. Eminem's Rap God. That's not easy either. My Heart Will Go On by Celine Dion. Also, All By Myself by Celine Dion. So she's in there twice in their top 10. The Righteous Brothers' Unchained Melody is one to avoid. Aha's Take On Me. I agree. Sia's Chandelier. God, these are just awesome songs, but when sung by regular people, train wreck. Also, for the record, rounding out the top 10, Queens, Somebody to Love.

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1: Good morning. With the latest, I'm Ryan Stone. The Danville Police Department has arrested a suspect following a shooting that injured a one-year-old last week. On Wednesday, Danville Police announced that 24-year-old Kashawn Ladarius Royster was arrested and thanked the public for their assistance. Royster was wanted for possession of a firearm by a convicted felon in relation to the shooting that injured a one-year-old girl at Purdom Woods apartment complex at 1:23 a.m. on September 7th. The one-year-old who was injured in the shooting was released from the hospital on September 8th and is recovering. Investigators say that at approximately 1:21 a.m., multiple individuals shot toward a group standing in the breezeway area of the G building in what appeared to be a targeted attack. Gunfire was returned from the G building breezeway area as well. Two apartments were struck during the shooting. The investigation remains active and ongoing. This week, Danville City Council issued a proclamation that October 4th will be a day of action against hunger and poverty in the city. The proclamation recognizes the Crop Hunger Walk. The walk will be held at Ballou Park starting at 3 p.m. Through the years, the Danville Area Crop Hunger Walk has raised over $300,000 to fight hunger and extreme poverty in Danville and around the world, including over $90,000 for God's Storehouse. God's Storehouse Assistant Director Jakeisha Saunders spoke to City Council about the amount of people in the region that are living in poverty.
2: Danville, there are 10,498 people living in poverty. And in Pennsylvania County, there are 8,139 people living in poverty. And this is according to the 2024 Social Security Profile Report. In Danville, there are 3,200 children considered food insecure. And in Pennsylvania County, there are a little over 2,200.
1: Saunders also added that the need for food is continuing to rise in the region.
2: We are consistently serving on an average 189 families on a three-day basis that we're open for food distribution. That's about 50 families every hour that comes through the doors on our distribution base. Thus far, for 2026, we have distributed 22,741 boxes of food, and that is 12% more than 2025.
1: Additionally, God's Storehouse is currently providing 420 bag meals for local students over the weekends. God's Storehouse is currently in need of canned meat, canned green beans, and dry bean donations. Donations can be dropped off at 750 Memorial Drive. Those wishing to donate money towards the 2026 Crop Hunger Walk can do so at events.crophungerwalk.org. The walk is looking to raise $35,000 to fight hunger. Yesterday, Virginia Governor Abigail Spanberger declared a state of emergency to support Virginia farmers and producers in response to the statewide hay shortage caused by ongoing drought conditions. Governor Spanberger's executive order allows hay to be transported quickly and efficiently to farms across the Commonwealth by granting over-width exemption waivers to carriers transporting essential agricultural supplies of hay in any part of Virginia, accelerating feed delivery to farms and livestock producers. These waivers will help make sure farms can maintain operations and protect livestock health. Persistent drought conditions have caused a 35% loss in hay yields statewide, with yield losses in some cases reaching 70%. All of Danville, most of Pennsylvania County, and western Halifax County are currently under extreme drought conditions, according to the Virginia Drought Monitor. And now you're up to date. I'm Ryan Stone.
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1: The number 25 ranked UVA football team will take on West Virginia in Charlotte on Saturday night. Hoos head coach Tony Elliott played for West Virginia head coach Rich Rodriguez in 2000 when he was the offensive coordinator at Clemson. Elliott reflected on playing for Rodriguez during his press conference this week.
4: What I remember about Coach Rich Rod is intense, very demanding, fast pace. Coached you hard. Loved you just as hard. So I'm excited about the opportunity.
1: Elliott also discussed the challenge of defending West Virginia quarterback Michael Hawkins.
4: He's a threat at any second to change the game and score. And so you got to do a great job of being assignment sound. They're going to really challenge you from a preparation standpoint with the schemes that they do to make you play assignment sound football. And if you misfit something, it's not like he's going to go for 5 or 7. He's going to go for 70.
1: UVA and West Virginia will kick off at 7:30 on Saturday night on ACC Network. In Major League Baseball action, the Washington Nationals fell to the Philadelphia Phillies 3-0 to drop to 71-82 on the season. The Baltimore Orioles beat the New York Mets 7-1 to win their third in a row. Pete Alonso hit his 37th home run of the season as the Orioles improved to 75-78 on the season.

0: They currently trail the White Sox by 2.5 games for the last wild card spot. Also, the New York Yankees fell to the Minnesota Twins 5-4 in 13 innings. The loss drops the Yankees to 88-64. They are still in the top wild card spot in the AL by 5.5 games. With sports, I'm Ryan Stone. 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
1: weather. Plenty of sunshine today, looking for a high of 94. Partly cloudy tonight, low 69. For tomorrow, sunny early on, good chance of showers and storms after lunch, a high of 93. Tomorrow night, more showers, storms possible, lows down to 66. And for Saturday, partly sunny, looking for a high of 85. And that's a look at weather from 102.5 at 1330.
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0: Sunny and hot today, a high of 94, partly cloudy tonight, low 69. For tomorrow, sunshine early, we'll pick up clouds after lunch, 60% chance of showers and storms, a high of 93. Tomorrow night, more showers, more storms likely, low 66. And on Saturday, partly sunny, looking for a high of around 85. And that's a look at weather from 102.5 at 1330.

Ryan Adams on WVTM. And we all saw the Emmys earlier this week honoring the best in TV and streaming. And some viewers may have found some shows they want to give a look to. But somebody asked this question of the internet after the show. What TV show got canceled on a massive cliffhanger that still frustrates you to this day? There's some really good responses on this, like Pushing Daisies, Mindhunter, Quantum Leap. That one was more frustrating and vague than anything. Carnival, 20 years later, still upsets this person. Last Man on Earth, one person said, I need closure. My Name is Earl. That one is one that certainly deserves a little more clarity. How about this one? ALF. They did have a TV movie to fix the ending, but there was no advertising for it, so you don't know if anybody saw it. And Game of Thrones. I like this take. Someone even said it ended after season 6 when Danny was heading to Westeros. Ugh. I agree. I love that take. That's the take most of us should have had. Here's Miley with Younger You.

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1: Naeem Calloway said, "Sometimes the smallest step in the right direction ends up being the biggest step of your life. If you want to make a difference, we have the opportunity. 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The opportunities are endless. Just call Deborah Dulce at 434-799-5313 and take that small step today."
2: Good morning. With the latest, I'm Ryan Stone. Revenue was down at Caesars Virginia in August by about $3 million compared to the previous month. However, the casino has now brought in over $1 billion since opening. The casino in Danville brought in over $33.1 million in August, which was down from over $36.1 million in July. Just over $26 million came from slots, while just over $7.1 million came from table games. Caesars Virginia was again the top earning casino in the state, as it was ahead of Rivers Casino Portsmouth at just over $26.1 million. Ahead of Hard Rock Bristol at just over $22.9 million, and ahead of Live Virginia at over $14.2 million. The city of Danville will receive just over $2.3 million in tax revenue for August from Caesars. Since Caesars Virginia opened in 2023, they have brought in over $1 billion in revenue. The city of Danville has been awarded a $500,000 Brownfields Assessment Grant from the U.S. Environmental Protection Agency, supporting efforts to identify redevelopment opportunities and advance revitalization projects in key areas of the city. The grant is part of a nationwide Environmental Protection Agency investment of $248 million in Brownfields Multipurpose Assessment and Cleanup Grants awarded to 190 communities. More than $19 million of that funding was awarded to communities across the Mid-Atlantic region. Danville's grant funding will support environmental assessment activities within historic districts of Danville, with a strong focus on the North Main Street Business District and the Mechanicsville Historic District. A brownfield is a property where redevelopment or reuse may be complicated by the presence or potential presence of hazardous substance, pollutants, or contaminants. Brownfields can include former industrial facilities, commercial buildings,

0: vacant properties, and mixed-use sites located within business districts and neighborhoods. Danville has a long history of successfully leveraging brownfields funding to transform underutilized properties into productive community assets. The new grant builds on previous assessment and remediation efforts that have helped support redevelopment projects throughout the city. God's Pit Crew is partnering again with South Boston Speedway to distribute 1,000 food boxes filled with essential food staples to local residents, and more volunteers are needed. The food box distribution event is scheduled to take place on Saturday from 8 a.m. to noon at South Boston Speedway. The initiative is designed to support anyone in need who may benefit from non-perishable food staples. Community members are invited to pick up one food box per family, in addition to a case of drinks at the drive-through event. A maximum of two families may be represented per vehicle, and a representative must be present from each family. Each 25-pound food box will contain essential items to help families in need, including shelf-stable foods such as canned goods, pasta, beans, snack foods, and more. Families in need are encouraged to drive through the designated distribution area at South Boston Speedway during the event hours to receive their food boxes. No pre-registration is required, and the event is open to all residents of South Boston, Halifax County, and all surrounding areas. And now you're up to date. I'm Ryan Stone.
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Big Hits 102.5, 1330, WBTM with Chapel Roan. Josh in with you. Thank you so much, as always, for hanging out as you move through your morning. More of your favorites coming up. Julia Michaels, got Barry White.

0: The B-52s on WBTM. On the way, we'll take a look at your forecast. And a major sporting group is not going to see some numbers like they'd hoped.
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8: Sunny and hot today, a high of 94, partly cloudy tonight, low 69. For tomorrow, sunshine early, we'll pick up clouds after lunch, 60% chance of showers and storms, a high of 93. Tomorrow night, more showers, more storms likely, low 66. And on Saturday, partly sunny, looking for a high of around 85. And that's a look at weather from 102.5 at 1330.

0: Julia Michaels on WBTM, and a new survey is out from the folks at LendingTree, and this is, I would say, very telling. Not so much disturbing, but very telling. Only 54% of people plan to spend money on NFL football this year, which is a drop from 65% last year. Now, while the NFL is as popular as ever, it's also, like everything else, getting more expensive, whether it's the price of game tickets, merchandise, the food. Gosh, don't even get me started on the food. The survey also found that fans are even cutting back on fantasy football, where participation is expected to drop from 44% last season down to 36% this season. It is becoming difficult to live if it hasn't already for many. So the simple pleasures in life, you really have to try to prioritize those things. It's a tough spot for a lot of people, and I fully understand.
1: We got it together, didn't we?

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Nobody but you.

0: 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Coming up, Ryan Stone's got your next local news update. 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
6: Good morning. For the latest, I'm Ryan Stone. The Nammo Police Department is seeking the public's assistance locating two dogs that attacked and killed a cat around 5 a.m. on Wednesday in the 800 block of Pine Street. One of the dogs was white in color. Both dogs appeared to be huskies. The dogs were last seen traveling towards Chestnut Street on Pine Street. The Nammo Police Department is seeking these animals to determine ownership and assess future dangerousness of the community. Anyone with information is asked to contact the Nammo Police Department by calling 911. Patrol at 799-6510, investigations at 799-6508, or Crime Stoppers at 793-0000. To view pictures of the dogs, head to our news page. Revenue was down at Caesars Virginia in August by about $3 million compared to the previous month. However, the casino has now brought in over $1 billion since opening. The casino in Danville brought in over $33.1 million in August, which was down from over $36.1 million in July. Just over $26 million came from slots, while just over $7.1 million came from table games. Caesars Virginia was again the top earning casino in the state, as it was ahead of Rivers Casino Portsmouth at just over $26.1 million. Ahead of Hard Rock Bristol at just over $22.9 million, and ahead of Live Virginia at over $14.2 million. The city of Danville will receive just over $2.3 million in tax revenue for August from Caesars. Since Caesars Virginia opened in 2023, they have brought in over $1 billion in revenue. This week, Danville City Council issued a proclamation that October 4th will be a day of action against hunger and poverty in the city. The proclamation recognizes the Crop Hunger Walk. The walk will be held at Ballou Park starting at 3 p.m. Through the years, the Danville Area Crop Hunger Walk has raised over $300,000 to fight hunger and extreme poverty in Danville and around the world, including over $90,000 for God's Storehouse. God's Storehouse Assistant Director Jakeisha Saunders spoke to City Council about the amount of people in the region that are living in poverty.
7: Danville, there are 10,498 people living in poverty. And in Pennsylvania County, there are 8,139 people living in poverty. And this is according to the 2024 Social Security Profile Report. In Danville, there are 3,200 children considered food insecure. And in Pennsylvania County, there are a little over 2,200.
6: Saunders also added that the need for food is continuing to rise in the region.
7: We are consistently serving on an average 189 families on a three-day basis that we're open for food distribution. That's about 50 families every hour that comes through the doors on our distribution days. Thus far, for 2026, we have distributed 22,741 boxes of food, and that is 12% more than 2025.
6: Additionally, God's Storehouse is currently providing 420 bag meals for local students over the weekends. God's Storehouse is currently in need of canned meat, canned green beans, and dry bean donations. Donations can be dropped off at 750 Memorial Drive. Those wishing to donate money towards the 2026 Crop Hunger Walk can do so at events.crophungerwalk.org. The walk is looking to raise $35,000 to fight hunger. And now you're up to date. I'm Ryan Stone.

0: Plenty of sunshine today. Looking for a high of 94. Partly cloudy tonight. Low 69. For tomorrow, sunny early on. Good chance of showers and storms after lunch. A high of 93. Tomorrow night, more showers, storms possible. Lows down to 66. And for Saturday, partly sunny. Looking for a high of 85. And that's a look at weather from 102.5 at 1330.
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Kelly, can't lose you on 102.5 1330 WBTM. And Alex has a trivia question for you this afternoon with Mama Possums on 41. That'll happen around 4:40. And if you can answer Mama Possum's trivia right, you will win a choice of a combo meal or two of Mama's milkshakes. 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
8: Sunny and hot today, a high of 94. Partly cloudy tonight, low 69. For tomorrow, sunshine early. We'll pick up clouds after lunch. 60% chance of showers and storms, a high of 93. Tomorrow night, more showers, more storms likely, low 66. And on Saturday, partly sunny, looking for a high of around 85. And that's a look at weather from 102.5 at 1330.

Share and Believe on 102.5 1330 WBTM. And Andrew Scott is going to be starring in a new feature film version of Seawall, a one-man play that the actor originally performed in 2008 at the Bush Theatre in London. It was later staged for Broadway in 2019. Tom Sturridge did the sole role there. And now Andrew Scott is going to take it to the big screen. That's going to be really impressive. I think that's going to be good. It's going to take a lot, but it's going to be good. Here's Modern English.

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It's The Police from 1984 on 102.5 1330 WBTM. Josh in with you as you settle into your workday. As always, thank you so much for spending time with us. More of your favorites coming up. We got Cool in the Gang. We got Max. Right now, it's Morgan Wallen.

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Ella Langley on 102.5, 1330 WBTM. And pumpkin spice season may just have gotten underway, but it's beginning to look a lot like that other holiday. A new study finds that 34% of consumers have already started or plan to start their holiday shopping before November. Nearly 1 in 10 began before September even started. 25% say they started their holiday shopping early to spread the cost over several paychecks, which is the smarter answer. This should not be a shock to the system. If we all plan this out, we would be in much better shape by the time the holidays hit. My wife and I have been hard at it pretty much since mid-summer. We were planning for it. So, yeah, we're well ahead of this curve. We're in that 34%.

Plenty of sunshine today, looking for a high of 94. Partly cloudy tonight, low 69. For tomorrow, sunny early on. Good chance of showers and storms after lunch. A high of 93. Tomorrow night, more showers, storms possible. Lows down to 66. And for Saturday, partly sunny, looking for a high of 85. And that's a look at weather from 102.5 at 1330.

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Eric Clapton, I Shot the Sheriff on 102.5 1330 WBTM. That's going to wrap it up for me this morning. As always, thank you so much for hanging out with us. More of your favorites on the way. I'll talk to you tomorrow.

Beyonce with Halo on Big Hits 102.5, 1330 WBTM. All your favorites all throughout the day. Thanks to your local Old Dutch Galaxy food stores, North Main Street and West Main Street in Danville.

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Sunny and hot today, a high of 94. Partly cloudy tonight, low 69. For tomorrow, sunny early on, clouds bringing with it chance of showers and storms after lunch, a high of 93. Tomorrow night, more showers, more storms possible, low 66. And on Saturday, partly sunny with a high of 85.

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2: I don't know if my wife's an alcoholic, but I'm starting to worry about her. I don't know how much she drinks. When I ask her about her drinking, she gets angry. She gets really hostile when she's drunk. And then the next day she goes on like nothing happened. We can't talk about it. She starts to get angry again. My sister is a nurse. She said I should try Al-Anon family groups, even if I'm not sure whether or not my wife is an alcoholic. I didn't want my wife to find out, but I went to an Al-Anon meeting anyway. 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
2: Boom, boom.

Sunny today, highs 94. Cloudy tonight, low 69. Tomorrow, sunshine early. We'll pick up some clouds throughout the day. Chance of showers and storms after lunch, a high of 93. Tomorrow night, more showers, more storms likely, lows down to 66. And for Saturday, sunny, highs of 85.

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3: 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Jesus, I'm done carrying this weight alone. 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I put my faith in You. 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
5: Yes, Mom?
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5: 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Oh, there's another one. 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

sunny, hot as we move into the afternoon. A high of 94, partly cloudy tonight, low 69. For tomorrow, sunny early, clouds moving in after lunch, bringing with them a chance of showers and storms. Highs around 93. Tomorrow night, more showers, more storms possible. Lows down to 66. And on Saturday, sunny, looking for a high of 85.

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0: Outkast at Hey Y'all on Big Hits 102.5 1330 WBTM with more of your favorites all throughout the day. Thanks to Bricks and Minifigs in Coleman Marketplace, where they sell both new and used sets, some of which are already assembled. So definitely will save you some costs up front for sure. They even have their certified used sets that are guaranteed to have all of the proper pieces and the manuals and things to go along with them. So that way, again, helping your budget, but also gives you that feature set. And, you know, it's all about the building process. I know I'm that way. I had one already assembled. It was a retired set, though, that you can't always find. Took it home, broke it down, rebuilt it, and it's still a part of the collection. Because for me, building's half the fun. So definitely check out Bricks and Minifigs. They do have a retired item section. So if you can't find stuff online or on the primary sites, maybe they're out of print, if you will, they do have a retired section. Definitely want to check that out and a whole lot more. 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

Plenty of sunshine and plenty of heat this afternoon. Looking for a high of 94. Partly cloudy tonight, low 69. For tomorrow, sunny early, showers and storms likely after lunch, a high of 93. Tomorrow night, more showers, more storms possible, low 66. And on Saturday, partly sunny, a high of 85.

one hop this time. 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Slide to the left. Slide to the right. Crisscross. 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Cha-cha real smooth. 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

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Reverse. 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

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What's up with that anyway? Whatever. Tell them to crank up the big hits on WPTM, and they won't even notice.

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Sunny and hot this afternoon. Stay hydrated. A high of 94. Partly cloudy tonight. Low 69. For tomorrow, sunny in the early part of the day. Clouds after lunch. Showers, thunderstorms. Good chance of those as well. High of around 93. Tomorrow night, more showers, more storms possible. Low 66. And on Saturday, partly sunny. A high of 85.

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talked me right into it. Didn't take much. Twist my arm. Roderick David Stewart, Hot Rod on the radio on a Thursday as we bid you a good afternoon. 7 minutes after 3 o'clock. And it's a little warm, toasty on the out of doors. 94 degrees with a high of 95. Wind's on the calm side, so you're not getting any help there. So here's the way things are shaping up. Tonight, you got a slight chance of rain before 9 o'clock. Overnight low of 69. Tomorrow, you got a 60% chance. So, you know, they've been banging that drum for several days. And they're not varying from it. That's not changing. In fact, for tomorrow night, it's a little worse. But sticking with tomorrow, first off, 60% chance, and it's going to be toasty. Kind of like today, highs 94. Tomorrow night, it's a 70% chance. A low of 67. Saturday, you've got it. Well, we hadn't seen this before because they were saying previously nothing was going to happen on Saturday. It was going to be like mostly cloudy and no precipitation, and it was going to be a great day for the final day of the fair. And it still will be, because Saturday it says a 30% chance, mainly between 7 and 2. Otherwise, it's going to be mostly cloudy with highs around 83 degrees, so it's going to be very nice eventually on Saturday. Good way to wrap up the 2026 Danville, Pennsylvania County Fair, the James E. Strait Shows, carnival rides, carnival food, carnival games. Ho, baby! And in the 5 o'clock hour, I've got one final four-pack of tickets that will grant you admission into the fair. You'll get in absolutely free. This is my last four pack. This is gold right here between my forefinger and my thumb. And it could be yours. We'll see what happens. You just need to be the right caller, and they're yours. Just in time as we go down the home stretch for the fair. In the hour before 5 o'clock, in the 4 to 5 hour, you know yours truly is going to part with a combo meal or a couple of milkshakes from Ma Possums out there on 41 in our Ma Possums trivia game that we do Monday through Friday around 4:35, 4:40. And, of course, remember now, don't forget, every Wednesday, from now till the end of November, you got a chance to win a medium pizza of your choice from the pizza establishment. Nobody does it better than my boy Larry Nicholas at Pete's Pizza on West Main. And remember,

When you order a pizza, you make sure you tell Larry you want extra sauce on that pizza. Because that's the key. That's the ingredient. That's what separates the men from the boys. And he has got the ticket. Oh, baby. Strutting my stuff on the radio. Traveling down life's

That's my man, Andy Grammer, WBTM 316, and I am a bearer of good news. Mighty good news. Now, for those who like to travel to the Big Apple, just want you to know that the Deli of Delis is back. That's right. The Carnegie Deli. That is the deli, in my humble opinion, known worldwide. Oh, baby. It opened a couple of days ago on Tuesday morning at 11 o'clock after being absent from the scene for about a decade. The Carnegie opened in 1937. And then in 1976, a fellow by the name of Milton Parker bought it, took it over. And he and his son-in-law took it and ran it. And then it ended up closing, not due to a lack of business by any stretch of the imagination. I think they just got tired, worn out, what have you, and they ended up closing. It broke my heart. But the granddaughter said, no, we can't have this. So the granddaughter has taken over, has taken charge, and is now operating the Carnegie Deli. And it's like it used to be, with those mile-high pastrami and corned beef sandwiches and knishes and cheesecake. Oh, my goodness. You know, the Wall of Fame, and just incredible. It's nice to have the Carnegie back. And where they are located is just a few doors down, maybe a block down from where they originally were. They're in the site of where the Stagecoach Deli used to be, if you recall. So that's where they are now. And they opened 2 days ago, Tuesday morning at 11. And we wish them the absolute best. And they're not going to need any help. I mean, you know, people are going nuts knowing that the Carnegie Deli is back. By the way, a pastrami sandwich at the Carnegie is going to run you $29, but it is well worth it. And if you want a corned beef sandwich, it'll be a dollar cheaper at $28. But the food is out of sight, and those sandwiches are second to none. So if you find yourself back in New York for whatever reason, 7th Avenue is the place for the Carnegie Deli. Best wishes to the granddaughter. Oh, my goodness.

It's Al, baby, inviting you to turn back the hands of time with Retro Hits, Saturdays at 4. You're sweet as a honey. It's an all-request oldies party. That's the way I like it. It's Retro Hits with Mop Possums on 41 on WBTM.

0: I'll be back in an hour, headed to Venice Italian Restaurant for lunch.
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7: My pleasure to present the weather to you. Tonight, a slight chance of rain before 9 o'clock, low 69. Tomorrow, it increases to 60%, highs 94. Tomorrow night, it increases further to 70%, low 67. And then Saturday early, a 30% chance, mainly between 7 and 2. Otherwise, mostly cloudy, highs, oh, very nice, very pleasant, 83. Downtown, not so pleasant and nice. 94 degrees, 95 today's high temperature. Winds remain calm. And that's your weather from 102.5 and 1330.
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0: That's my girl, Megan. Birthday time coming your way in about 4 minutes. Hello, BTM.
1: Now, Alex, inquiring minds want to know, will the number one sports reporter from Danville have his picture still up in the Carnegie Deli?
0: Well, it's a good question that you ask, and I will not know the answer to that until I make my way into the newfound Carnegie Deli run by the granddaughter of Milton Parker. Rest assured, I will be on an Alex Al Baby Super Greek watch.
1: Al who?
0: You know, back in the day, you know, yours truly never had to wait in line. I knew the folks extremely well. We were tight. And we had a tremendous relationship. We went to ball games together. Those days I'll never forget. And I'm looking forward to meeting the granddaughter and enjoying some of those sandwiches that I have missed for a decade.
1: And you definitely got to bring back some of the cheesecake.
0: I've seen you as of late, Kenny, and I think it would not serve you well. It would serve me well, but not you well. You understand? And a pleasure to speak with you, Kenny.

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And, of course, they got savings accounts along with certificates of deposit. Oh, my goodness. They just got it going on big time. And, boy, ribbon cutting won't be too far off. Speaking of the location out there on 41, that thing is nearing completion. It is really taking shape. Isn't it time you experience the URW difference? Celebrants, of which there are three. That seems to be a magic number, doesn't it, when it comes to birthdays? Sometimes we have less, and sometimes we have more, but on average, it seems to be around three. We got Mark Hall. Mark has turned 41, says happy birthday and hope you have a wonderful day. Didn't say from whom, though, Mark. Tim Vassar is 63 today. Wishing Tim a happy birthday from Deborah. At least Deborah owned up. And then we got Jay Bird. Lord have mercy. Jay Bird. Jay Ambern. He's 58 today. And he says, happy birthday to me. Well, I've always said, if nobody you feel is going to acknowledge your birthday, then why shouldn't you stand tall, lean, proud, and mean and acknowledge your own? Absolutely. Nicely done, Jay. Of course, I don't know. You know, I think the law's after Jay Bird. I mean, sometimes you hear from him and he claims he's from Reidsville. Then sometimes he claims he's from Eden. So I don't know exactly what's going on with Jay Bird. I think he's eluding law enforcement's what I think. I mean, I'm trying to read between the lines and everything. So happy 58th to you, Jay Bird, Jay Ambern. So you got Mark, Tim, and Jay. Which one of those is going to be the grand prize winner? Well, we're going to find out in just a second. So go ahead and stick your hand in the bowl there, Al, and shuffle up those three names. Now go ahead and pick one. And let's see here. Who have we selected? Well, we have selected the 63-year-old, and that would be Tim Vassar. Tim, my boy, congratulations, happy birthday, and let's go ahead and set you up with a nice balloon that says happy birthday of the Mylar variety from Karen's Hallmark there in Danville Mall. We'll also set you up with a Bloomin' Onion from Outback, give you a couple of tickets to the Danville Science Center, save you some money there, and something that you will certainly enjoy. And I know you'll also enjoy a cup of frozen yogurt from Sweet Frog in Coleman Marketplace. How about that? So Tim Vassar, come on by the WBTM studios on Grove Street at your earliest convenience. And remember, Monday through Thursday, we're here from 9 to 5, and then it's noon to 5 on Fridays. Closed on the weekends, of course. So keep in mind that we acknowledge area birthdays Monday through Friday on WBTM at around 3:45. And remember, we do Saturday's birthdays on Friday. We do Sundays on Monday. Birthday time, a courtesy of URW Community Federal Credit Union. It's 11 before 4 with 94 degrees in the Steve Miller Band.

8 away from 4 at WBTM, and, boy, they seem to be everywhere, don't they? You know, in people's swimming pools, backyards, crossing the road, you just never know where they're going to show up. No, I'm not talking deer. No, quite the opposite. Two Colorado women were injured by black bears. We're talking bears, not deer. Two Colorado women injured by black bears in separate incidents days apart, including, get this, a 17-year-old girl who was scratched after a bear entered her bedroom. Entered her bedroom. Certainly an invasion of privacy for sure. I mean, for goodness sakes, is nothing sacred anymore? But maybe now her parents will finally let her lock her door at night. Goodness, because you never know what's going to come through. Oh, my goodness. That had to be startling, to say the least. Expecting your father or your mother, and here's a bear coming at you. That's-

That's my boy Benny Boone on WBTM, and let's take a moment here to see what sort of things happened on the 17th of September in history. Taking you back to 1916, the Red Baron, Manfred von Richthofen, World War I flying ace of the German Air Force, won his first aerial combat near Cambrai, France. Kind of reminds me of a song. Probably reminds you of a song too, doesn't it? By the Royal Guardsmen, you know, Snoopy versus the Red Baron. A year later in 1917, Major League legend Honus Wagner retired at 43, and the Pirates did their thing, retired his number 33. 1929, British troops began.

it, Bobby. Mr. Seeger's in the house. Oh, my goodness. 4.5 minutes after 4 o'clock, 94 degrees with a high of 95. And we do have a little bit of a breeze out of the east at 6 to 7 miles an hour. And we are acknowledging Dr. Philip Campbell, pastor of Bible Way Cathedral. He is our WBTM Danville Dental Associates Superstar of the Month. And it won't be too long for we'll be looking for another one. So if you have someone in mind, then just go to our website and look up Superstar of the Month and give us a letter of nomination and forward it to us, and we'll give it due consideration for sure. So might as well start thinking about it now. Don't wait till the last minute. Surely you know someone that you think deserves to be our next superstar. But for the time being, until we get to October, we are congratulating Dr. Philip Campbell. He is, again, our WBTM Danville Dental Associates Superstar for the month of September. Well, coming up around 4:35, 4:40, I'm going to need your participation because we're going to be playing Ma Possum's Trivia. And as you've been able to determine, the questions are relatively easy. So, you know, don't get paranoid. Don't get nervous. Pick up the phone, call. If you get

it right, you get it right. If you miss it, call me tomorrow and try again. No shame in that. None whatsoever. Because you get a chance to enjoy my opossums on them and on me at no charge. Speaking of my opossums, might want to think about having supper with them tonight. You know, they're there till 8 o'clock, every night till 8 o'clock, six nights a week, with the exception of Sundays. They're closed all together. Might want to sink your teeth into that hot hamburger plate. I can't tell you the number of people that brag about that hot hamburger plate at my opossums on 41. And you know, any plate special comes with fries and their homemade coleslaw, including the barbecue plate and the grilled chicken plate with two grilled chicken breasts. And, you know, you might have some sweet southern iced tea to wash that down with, or some Coke product. They got the complete line of Coke products. Or, I mean, if you want to, you can have a milkshake with it. Or you can just wait and have the milkshake for dessert. And you know they've got that new one they've added. So now there are seven different flavors of milkshakes from which to choose. The latest and greatest is their pumpkin milkshake, their pumpkin pie milkshake, to go along with the six others, including the banana milkshake made with fresh bananas. Oh, baby. And the Coke floats and the cups and cones of ice cream, chocolate, vanilla, and a combination of both. They call it the swirl. I tend to do that one myself because I want the best of both. Yes, indeedy. And you can use your credit card. You can use a debit card. And for some reason, they accept cash at my opossums on 41, that little oasis in the desert. Here's One Direction.

0: That is plumb good, let me tell you. 14 after 4, and maybe you've been keeping up with this saga. All four of Ed Sheeran's supporting acts have quit his American tour. That's in solidarity with rapper Macklemore, who was dropped after making pro-Palestinian comments on stage. Frankly, who cares? Nobody wanted to hear them anyway. They came to see and hear this guy.
1: I

Hey, don't forget now, coming up here in just a few minutes, it'll be Ma Possum's Trivia. And next hour, I'm going to give away my final four-pack of tickets that will grant you admission into the James E. Strait Show's The Danville, Pennsylvania County Fair. Stand by to win. Here's Gloria!

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Al got John Cougar coming at you.

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0: Well, here it is. Tonight, you got a slight chance, 20% chance before 9 o'clock, low 69. Tomorrow, being Friday, the next to the last day of the fair, you got a 60% chance, highs 94. Then tomorrow night, it increases to a 70% chance, lows 67. And then Saturday, well, kind of starts out maybe a little funky. A 30% chance, mainly between 7 and 2. Otherwise, mostly cloudy. Very comfortable. Highs 83. Downtown, 95 degrees. Feeling like 98. Winds are non-existent. And that's your weather from 102.5 and 13.

Well, I'm going to play this tune for you, and after it finishes, I'm going to be ready to entertain you for some Ma Possum's trivia here on BTA.

man known for his music and his tattoos, Post Malone. From about 5 years back, looking at 24 minutes away from 5 o'clock, and it'd be that special time here on the radio. We call it Ma Possum's Trivia, and this is when we afford you the opportunity from Ma Possum's on 41 for you to win a combo meal or some milkshakes. And you know, they were voted best milkshakes in Danville and surrounding area. Yeah. July survey came out. Best milkshakes, best to-go restaurant, and best dogs. So if you'd like to participate and hopefully win, you call me right now at 793-1330. Good luck.

0: Here we go, my possums trivia. Who is this?
1: Alex, this is Doug Kendrick.
0: Doug Kendrick. That name is vaguely familiar.
1: Well, I thought you would say that it was famous.
0: Well, let's not go that far. Doug, you're hallucinating. I'm going to have to talk to Mrs. Kendrick, and we may need to put a compress on your forehead, you know.
1: Well, she'd probably tell you the same thing.
0: Dougie, my boy, which territory did President Jefferson, as in Thomas, buy from the French in 1803? Was it Nevada, Maryland, or Louisiana?
1: I think it was Louisiana.
0: Is that what you're thinking?
1: That's what I'm thinking.
0: Final answer?
1: Final answer.
0: Not going to change your mind?
1: Not going to change my mind.
0: And why would you when you're right?
1: That's exactly right.
0: Dougie, well done, my man. Yeah, old time. Yes, yes, sirree. So, Dougie, we have got you lined up for something special from My Possums on 41. I mean, you can go with a couple of milkshakes if you want, you know, voted best. But you can also go with a combo meal. You got 5 combo meals from which to choose and 7 different flavors of milkshakes from which to choose. But you got time to think about it. So in the meantime, what you're going to need to do is just come by the radio station, pick up a food certificate, take it out to My Possums on 41, plant yourself, tell the server exactly what you want to do, and they'll do it to your specifications because you are Doug Kendrick and you are a dear friend of mine. And so they'll take mighty good care of you, Dougie. You understand that, don't you?
1: I understand that, and whatever I get will be delicious.
0: You daggone right it will be. Hold the line there, Dougie, and let's remind folks that we're going to do this again tomorrow afternoon along about the same time. My Possums Trivia for My Possums out there on 41, the little oasis in the desert.

Sabrina, WBTM 13 away from 5 o'clock. And speaking of my possums on 41, you may want to break bread with those folks. No doubt about it, actually. And you know they serve up some mighty good vittles. Yeah, they do. They're famous. They're not notorious. They're famous. It's one thing to be notorious, another thing to be famous. And they are the latter for sure. Boy, they got a good thing going on. Been going at it, what, at least a decade, maybe a little longer than that. I'll have to get with the doctor, and because I can't remember. I think they got underway, what, 2015, 2016, something like that, if memory serves me correctly. But it's been gangbusters ever since. And one of the things that people like to rally around is the chicken nugget combo. A lot of people aren't aware that they have chicken nuggets, but those who do know they have chicken nuggets go ape over those nuggets. They love them nuggets. And you can get 5 of them or you can get 10 of them. I'd go ahead and get 10 of them. And if you can't eat them all, well, take the remainder and eat them later on. They'll be good. In fact, you'll probably end up eating them before you even get to the house. So you can do 5, you can do 10. They'll give you dips from which to choose. They got honey mustard and barbecue. And, of course, when you do the combo, you get fries and you get a soda. So think about that, the chicken nugget combo. And don't forget, too, they got corn dogs and they got onion rings and they got tater tots. And, you know, they got the crinkle-cut fries. They got all-beef dogs. They got Jesse Jones dogs. And, of course, they got that homemade chili. And it's the chili that makes the dog. I think there are those who try to duplicate that and they just can't do it. Because time and time again, they are voted best dogs in Danville and surrounding area. And there's a reason for that. And it really all boils down to the chili. It's unmatched. It's the chili that makes the difference. It's the chili that makes the dog. And that's the reason they are voted best dogs in Danville and surrounding area. And some people go so far as to put extra chili on their dogs. Guilty as charged, Your Honor. Some will even put homemade coleslaw on their dogs and get them fully dressed. Yeah, they toast those buns and whew, some mighty good eating. And don't forget those burgers. They're big burgers, a third of a pound on a bun. You can double it up, too, if you want. Check it out. You'll be glad you did. If you've already checked it out, I don't need to say any more, because you keep going back time and time and time again, as well you should. WBTM.

Andrea True used to be a porn star. Yeah, she did. And she discovered music, and then everything changed in her life for the better.

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0: 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Checking on events occurring on the 17th of September. Back in 1787, the U.S. Constitution was signed by delegates at the Philadelphia Convention. 1849, Harriet Tubman first escaped slavery in Maryland with two of her brothers. 1944, we're going to take a big leap here to 1944. British Premier Winston Churchill traveled to the United States. 1947, Jackie Robinson was named Rookie of the Year by Sporting News. And speaking of baseball, 1953, Ernie Let's Play Two Banks became the Chicago Cubs' first black player.
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1025 1330 WBTM. That's Omi. Looking at 4 minutes after 5 o'clock. Drive carefully as you roll home with us. 95 degrees. That is today's high temperature. Yeah, and here we are on the 17th day of September, and we're reporting 95 degrees. Well, whoops, just went down to 94. That 94 feeling like 97. And just know it is still technically, according to the calendar, summertime. So everything's matching up as it should, you understand. The last day of summer is going to be on Monday. Yeah, Monday at midnight, we say goodbye to summer of 2026. Been a hot summer, been a dry summer, a very dry summer. And then the arrival of fall on Tuesday, the 22nd. So we shall see what we shall see. And you noticed that the Atlantic has been very quiet this hurricane season. That's due to El Nino. El Nino has had a very positive effect on the Atlantic Ocean, keeping hurricanes down to nothing. I don't think we've had a single one, have we? Not a one. And as long as El Nino is in vogue, the chances are extremely remote that we will have any kind of a hurricane issue. So that's good news. But maybe it's because of El Nino, too, that it's working in that regard. Maybe it's having an effect, too, as far as us getting the precipitation that we would normally get. Oh, well. I'm looking here at Wall Street and what the Dow did or didn't do today. It did do something positive today. It was up. It's had a bad run. I'm looking here, and as I look at this, it was down on the 4th, the 8th, the 9th, the 10th. It was up on the 11th, down on the 14th, down on the 15th. And I forgot to write down the 16th, but I think if I remember correctly, it was down on the 16th. But we

finally turned the corner here, and it's up today. 316 points, closing at 51,778. So, maybe there will be more of that to come in succeeding days, like tomorrow and then the first of next week. And, well, we can always hope and keep our fingers crossed. WBTM, this is the script from 08, about 18 years ago, as we break even.

WDTM 1025 and 1330. Don't forget, this is the hour. Sometime between now and 6, I'm going to part with my absolute final pair of Danville, Pennsylvania County, James E. Strait Show admission tickets, of which there are four to get you into.

1025 1330 WBTM, and I was just kind of scoping things out. We were speaking of the fair. The fair opened a few minutes ago, about 15 minutes ago for today at 5. Will remain open until 10, and you can ride all you want with a $25 wristband. Keep that in mind. And admission is $6 for adults, children $3. And, of course, you don't have to worry about that whatsoever as far as admission is concerned if you win the four-pack of tickets that I'm going to give away here shortly that will admit you at no charge whatsoever. And this is, by the way, the final night of the free monster truck rides. Bear that in mind. So just wanted to kind of get you up to speed and up to snuff as to what might be shaking and going on as far as Thursday is concerned at the Danville, Pennsylvania County Fair, the James E. Street Shows. Carnival fun, carnival games, carnival food and rides. Don't you love it? This is Miley Cyrus.

Michael Phillip, Jagger, David Bowie. Oh, what a combo and what a great song. 23 minutes after 5 o'clock. And, you know, I might catch you off guard here because I've always done it after 5:30, but not today. My final pair, the very last pair of tickets to the Danville, Pennsylvania County Fair, the James E. Strait Show's been in town since last Friday and will be in town until Saturday closing time. I'm going to give away this four-pack of tickets that will get you in absolutely free to caller number 7. Caller number 7, lucky number 7 wins. 793-1330. Here we go. It's the last four I got.

0: That's the music of magic, a little thing called Rude, at 28 minutes after 5 o'clock. And we are congratulating Wendy Petty. Wendy was caller number 7, lucky number 7. And she has absconded with my final 4-pack of admission tickets for the Danville, Pennsylvania County Fair, the James E. Strait Shows, carnival food, carnival rides, carnival games. Oh, my goodness, the last night tonight of the free monster truck rides. Keep that in mind. And if you're planning on going tonight, they're open till 10. And remember, you can ride all you want tonight with a $25 wristband. But Wendy is going to pick up her tickets tomorrow, and she will have Friday and or Saturday to visit the Danville, Pennsylvania County Fair, the James E. Strait Shows, in town through Saturday closing time. And that will do it until next year this time. So, Wendy, congratulations. Enjoy the fair. We know that you will. Everybody has a good time at the Danville, Pennsylvania County Fair, no doubt.
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0: Well, tonight, a slight chance of rain before 9 o'clock. That would be a 20% chance. Low 69. Tomorrow now, you got a better chance of rain at 60%. Highs around 94 for tomorrow. Pretty much in the neighborhood of today. And speaking of tomorrow, look for the fair for Friday to open at 4 in the afternoon and remain open until midnight. So those are the hours for tomorrow

for the fair. Again, for tonight, open till 10. Tomorrow, 4 to midnight. Now, continuing with the weather forecast, tomorrow night a 70% chance, lows of 67. Saturday, you got a 30% chance, mainly between 7A and 2B. Otherwise, mostly cloudy, highs very comfortable at 83. Downtown, 93. Today's high, 95. That 93 feeling like 96. Bit of a breeze out of the south at 8 miles an hour. So that's a look at your weather from 102.5 and 1330.

And if you're up to it, can you see yourself dancing with yours truly? I thought so. Yeah. I'm pretty silky smooth on my feet, if I do say so myself. This is Orleans on BTM.

Ain't that the gospel? The Fix, a 102.5, 1330 WBTM, 12 away from 6. And don't forget now, tomorrow, Scholastic Football here on WBTM beginning at 6:30 with the pregame kickoff at 7. Ryan and Brandon to cover. Dan River in Martinsville, So we look forward to that. And you know our coverage is a little different this year than it has been for over 50 years in the past when we were covering strictly George Washington High School football. Yeah, we were religious with that for 50-plus years. WBTM and GW football. And we're still covering GW football. But we're also reaching out to some of the other area schools like Gretna and Chatham and Dan River and Tunstall. Thus, you have Dan River in Martinsville tomorrow night in Martinsville. So, again, pregame, 6:30, play-by-play at 7 with Ryan Stone and Brandon Burnett right here on WBTM. Woo! 93 scorcher degrees in Big D.

0: absolutely adore what I see in the mirror. The King of Pop, Michael, on WBTM at 6 away from 6. And a little known fact. Did you know that the staple actually existed way before the stapler? Now, would I shuck and jive? Would I lie to you? The staple actually existed way before the stapler. Now, ain't that some stuff?
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0: Woo! Quite the addiction. 1025 1330 WBTM with Al, and another look at events occurring on the 17th of September. In 1954, Rocky Marciano KO'd Ezard Charles in 8 rounds for the heavyweight boxing championship. In 57, two male attorneys stand in as actress Sophia Loren and producer Carlo Ponti wed by proxy in Juarez, Mexico. I did not know that. In 1961, the Minnesota Vikings had their first NFL game and beat the Bears 37-13. That having been said, NFL quarterback, the scrambler himself, Francis Tarkenton, played his first NFL game against the Bears, coming off the bench to lead the Vikings to a 37-13 victory, also becoming the only QB to throw 4 touchdown passes in his first career game. And this date in 64, the greatest of them all, Mickey Charles Mantle, got his 1,999th, his 2,000th, and his 2,001st career hits, along with his 450th career home run.
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0: Warlock, Babe, Chapel Roan, WBTM 604, Wall Street today, the Dow finally was up 316 points, closing at 51,778. Here's old Right Said Fred.
1: I'm too sexy for my love, too sexy for my love, love's going to leave me.

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Little souvenir from 90 with Go West.

1025 1330 WBTM. Mr. Ed Sheeran, the Irishman, who's had his troubles and issues as of late. Poor fella. Hopefully he'll get squared away. He doesn't need any opening acts. Get out there and play it. Entertain the folks. Forget about the warm-ups.

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6: WBTM weather. Well, here we go. Tonight, you got a slight chance of rain before 9 o'clock, low 69. Tomorrow, it's a 60% chance. Highs like today, around 94. Tomorrow night, a 70% chance, lows of 67. And then Saturday, early on, it's a little iffy, 30% chance, mainly between 7A and 2P. Otherwise, mostly cloudy, highs 83. I said 83 on Saturday. Last day of the Danville, Pennsylvania County Fair. Downtown, 92 degrees. Today's high temperature was 95. That 92 feeling like 96. And there's absolutely no wind at the moment. And that's a look at your weather from 102.5.

Hanging out with the Starland Vocal Band on 102.5, 1330 WBTM. 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Ma Possum's on 41, the little oasis out there in the desert.

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David Guetta, Alphaville, and Ava Max, great song. WBTM 10 away from 7, and celebrities with birthdays on the 17th day of September. The greatest quarterback going today, bar none, Patrick Mahomes of the Kansas City Chiefs, is 31. He is something special. Alexander Ovechkin, the hockey player, boy, he is strong. When it comes to hockey, my goodness, he's special. He's 41. Actor Kyle Chandler is 61. The comedian Rita Rudner is coming in at 73. And you remember Elvira, don't you? Cassandra Peterson, you know, Mistress of the Dark. She is 3/4 of a century. Oh, my goodness. Time flies when you're having fun. 6:51.

0: Welcome to BTM and J-Lo. Let's take a final look at events occurring on the 17th of September. Back in 1972, guess what premiered on NBC? Little something didn't amount to a hill of beans called MASH. You remember MASH? Whoa, Daddy. 1978, Anwar Sadat, Menachem Begin, and Jimmy Carter signed the Camp David Accords, frameworks for peace in the Middle East between Egypt and Israel. That was extra special, no doubt. This date in 2000, Dan Marino's number 13 jersey was retired by the Dolphins. It was this date in 01, despite suffering from lung cancer and Parkinson's disease, Jack Buck stirred emotions by reading a patriotic-themed poem during the pregame ceremonies on baseball's first night back after the September 11th terrorist attacks. And it was this date in 04, 22 years ago, Giants outfielder Barry Bonds hit his 700th career home run off of San Diego's Jake Peavy.
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